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Way off in the deep end like usual. 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

0: This is Commissioner Dr. Shirley Green from the City of Rochester. 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

0: This is Commissioner Dr. Shirley Green from the City of Rochester. 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And then on Thursday, September 1st, an HBCU Experience Day. 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

0: December 12th, Senator Jeremy Cooney is hosting his annual end-of-summer barbecue from 11 a.m. to 3 p.m. at Mount Olivet Church parking lot. 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

0: November 12th, Senator Jeremy Cooney is hosting his annual end-of-summer barbecue from 11 a.m. to 3 p.m. at Mount Olivet Church parking lot. 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
1: 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And then on Thursday, September 1st, an HBCU Experience Day. 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
1: Don't talk, just listen. First of all, I have to be honest with you, baby. I lied when I told you I never want to see you again.

12th, Senator Jeremy Cooney is hosting his annual end of summer barbecue from 11 a.m. to 3 p.m. at Mount Olivet Church parking lot. 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So come down to Mount Olivet at 141 Adams Street on September 12th for Senator Cooney's Day, full of fun for the whole family.

0: This is Commissioner Dr. Shirley Green from the City of Rochester. 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And then on Thursday, September 1st, an HBCU Experience Day. 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

City of Rochester. Thanks goes out to Mayor Malik Evans, New York State Assemblyman Damon Meeks of the 137th District, Lake Beverage, Atra Brindle, Karaoke Coordinator Linda Najjar, host Khadijah Yawn and Sierra Monet, Magnificent 7 DJs, Sight, Ease, and Wiz the Wax Cutter, Master of Sound, Jay Wolf, and you, the Rochester community, for making the first karaoke event at Parcel 5 a success. 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

0: This is Commissioner Dr. Shirley Green from the City of Rochester. Coming this year, our HBCU College Tour. 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And then on Thursday, September 1st, an HBCU Experience Day. 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We're looking forward to seeing you.
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0: November 12th, Senator Jeremy Cooney is hosting his annual end of summer barbecue from 11 a.m. to 3 p.m. at Mount Olivet Church parking lot. 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

0: Good morning. This is Pastor Terrence Yeomans, Senior Pastor of the Church of Love Faith Center, with your morning inspirations. Love and respect. How can I get my spouse to love me the way that I love them? That has been a reoccurring theme in marriages sometimes. A deep sadness, hurt, as well as wounds that cut so deep that occur in an environment that is unsettled. This can also be a loaded question. Why? What causes you to believe your spouse does not love you in the same manner? Some questions speak quite loudly, and there is no doubt concerning the lack of love. Other actions are to be examined, and at the root cause that is discovered is one word: respect. Wives are created to love and to nurture. They want love and also desire it. Husbands desire respect and the expectation that is to be given. If the love is not given to your wife, then respect is withheld. If respect is not given to your husband, then the action is independence rather than giving love. Decide today. Decide to get off of the merry-go-round and let your actions be on display. You will be rewarded greatly. This is Pastor Terrence Yeomans, Senior Pastor of the Church of Love Faith Center. Thank you for joining us, family. Stay safe. 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

City of Rochester. Thanks goes out to Mayor Malik Evans, New York State Assemblyman Damon Meeks of the 137th District, Lake Beverage, Atra Rental, Karaoke Coordinator Linda Najjar, host Khadija Yarn and Sierra Monet, Magnificent 7 DJs, Sight, Ease, and Wiz.

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0: 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So come down to Mount Olivet at 141 Adams Street on September 12th for Senator Cooney's Day, full of fun for the whole family.
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1: Beautiful today, pleasant, high temperatures topping off in the upper 70s, a nice day. Cloudy skies for tonight, cooling down to the low 60s. And for your Wednesday, increasing clouds with afternoon showers, breezy, high temperatures, low 80s. 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I'm Chief Meteorologist Richard McCullough on 103.9 WDKX. 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
2: Come on, dig me now. One and only Steve Harvey got a radio show. I need everybody today, everybody that's listening, I need you to catch fire today. I want you to catch fire today. You want to phrase it another way? I want you to catch on fire today. But I need you to catch fire today. I need today to be the day that you stop complaining and you do something. Do you know why a lot of people can't move forward in their life? Because they complaining about their past. They always complaining, man, about something is that explains the reason why they are. Let me help you with this right here. If you are steady complaining about the reason you are, you know, if I hadn't have met this man, if I hadn't have been involved with this woman, if I hadn't have had this baby, if I had have never went down there, if I hadn't have got arrested, if I hadn't have this, if I hadn't have that, if I had have just finished school, if I hadn't have, hey, stop.

0: KX. It is a Wednesday morning, 9th day of September 2026. 6:15 is your time. 67 degrees going to greet you here on this Wednesday morning. Thank you for joining us, and a lot to get into with the latest entertainment news from AdriV coming up in a matter of moments. We'll get to that prank phone call in 15 minutes or so. But first, a look at traffic. Traffic being brought to you by Parisi and Bellavia. Been in a car accident, 888-8000. Nothing. No problems. Nothing on the roadways. You're good. Clear. Right now. It's 6:15 on this Wednesday morning. So be grateful because things are going to pick up today. If your school didn't start yesterday or school district didn't start yesterday, it starts today and everybody's back at it on Thursday. So that being said, be careful while driving. Travel board being brought to you by Parisi and Bellavia. Been in a car accident. 888-8000. Slow down. Slow down. And well, you ain't got a choice. You see those yellow buses out there, and you see that stop sign. It's going to be a minute, so sit tight. A couple of things to get into this morning with WDKX and the Wake Up Club. A reminder, a couple of things. One, Bryson Tiller tickets to give away. We'll do that in the 8 o'clock hour with WDKX. He's going to be at Darien Lake at on the 15th of September next week. So if you'd like to go to that, make sure you're listening out. The cue to call in, that'll be in the 8 o'clock hour after the Don't Be Late at 8 mix of DJ site. So stick around for that. That's coming up a little bit later on. What Would You Do Wednesday is next hour, 7:30 in its usual time slot. So we'll find out what's going on with that situation. Section 5, high school sports. Paul Gotham's got the coverage on that. Plus, the start of the NFL season. If you're looking for a place to go tonight, Nightcap Blues and Lounge, 233 Mill Street. They've got a $10 cover charge, but you can enjoy the start of the NFL season tonight in New England and Seattle. So there's a place to go for that. So we're covering it all at WDKX and the Wake Up Club. Start off on this Wednesday morning. Coming up next, get the latest entertainment news from AdriV. Good morning. It's 6:17. Good morning.
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2: Beautiful today. Pleasant. High temperatures topping off in the upper 70s. A nice day. Cloudy skies for tonight, cooling down to the low 60s. And for your Wednesday, increasing clouds with afternoon showers, breezy, high temperatures, low 80s. 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I'm Chief Meteorologist Richard McCullough on 103.9 WD.
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6: Hey, what's up, my go-getters? You know what time it is. It's time for that go-getter report. Well, first up, Sherri Shepherd is back to Broadway, making history. She will take over the role of Genie in Disney's Aladdin for a limited run, becoming the first woman ever to play the Genie on Broadway. Sherri says it's a dream come true, and she's ready to bring her own energy, humor, and magic to the role. Okay, Sherri, go ahead and rub that lamp. Make some history, girl. Now, Usher is still out here ushering, and this time he had Taraji P. Henson on stage, and baby, Taraji was showing all 32 teeth, smiling so hard and looking good with the shortcut and the bodying. And listen, when Usher brings you on stage, apparently you just have to accept whatever comes next, because the way that man was on her, the way she kept smiling, then he picked her up and put her in a bed, child. Go ahead, Taraji. I loved every bit of it. Now, let's get into this. This is the update on Big Tigger, former Atlanta radio host Big Tigger, whose real name is Darian Morgan, will not face prosecution stemming from his allegations involving an altercation with his estranged wife. Morgan was arrested in June on battery and child cruelty charges, but court records reportedly showed that the Fulton County District Attorney's Office has declined to prosecute the case. Now, Big Tigger previously stepped away from his show on a radio following the allegations, so we'll see if there will be a return. Well, this right here wraps up that Go Get a Report. You know what to do. Tap that WDKX app so we can stay connected to you. And make sure you check in each and every weekday as we serve it up to you. The Go Getter Report right here on 103.9 WDKX.
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1: Right now, it is time for the nephew and today's prank phone call. What you got for us, Neff?
2: I got it, Shirley. I got Cake Lady. Cake Lady, yes. You do not cake want lady to miss the Cake Lady. Yes. Everybody got a cake lady that they order special cakes from. Uh-huh. And this cake is very special right here. This is a very special cake. Let's go get dog. Cake Lady.
3: Cake, this is Barbara.
4: I need to ask you, what kind of cakes do y'all make at this place?
3: Well, sir, we make all occasion cakes, birthday cakes, anniversary cakes, wedding cakes, pretty much whatever you need. What you looking for?
4: Do y'all be making adult cakes?
3: Yes, sir, a few adult cakes, bachelorette parties and, wedding. What exactly are you looking for, sir?
4: No, the problem is this right here. I ordered a cake from you all on Saturday.
3: Uh-huh.
4: It was supposed to be delivered to my daughter's school on Tuesday, and, she in junior high school, 13 years old, and it was supposed to say happy birthday. Now, the cake get delivered over there today, and I can't for the life of me believe that this has happened. We in her classroom, all the classmates is in there, some teachers in there, the principal then came down. We finna have cake and ice cream for the kids, but when they open up the cake, it's a man's private part on the cake.
3: What? Oh, no, sir. No, sir. No, sir. No, sir. No. We have never made a mistake like that.
4: Y'all made that mistake. I've been calling this place all day. Y'all done made this mistake, and somebody going to pay for this.
3: No, you're going to have to lower it down now, okay? Because we can't get nothing settled if you yelling and I can't hear you, okay?
4: I need to lower it down. You should have lowered that private part off that cake. That's
3: sir,
4: what you should have done.
3: Sir, what is your name?
4: My name is Trevor.
3: And now, where was the cake supposed to be going?
4: Middle school.
3: Now, when was it delivered, sir?
4: I just don't see that. That's it right there. You can't remember. That's how y'all made the mistake.
3: Sir, please just answer the question so we can get this settled, sir.
4: No, what? Who is the owner there?
3: Excuse me, I am the owner. My name is Barbara. Now, if you give me the information, I'll try to make this thing right because it couldn't have been my company. Are you absolutely sure, sir?
4: I'm positive. Y'all is the ones that delivered the... Listen, I got all these 13-year-old kids and they're traumatized and the teachers and the principal
3: are
4: looking at me crazy. Because y'all didn't deliver the wrong...
3: Understand, sir, but I need to calm down just for a minute. Let me ask you this.
4: Wait. You want me to calm down? You should have took that private part down off the cake.
3: I can understand, but I don't think it was my company, okay? Because we have never made a mistake like that. Now, we're very careful with that kind of stuff. Now, sir, hold on 1 minute. Come here. Do you know anything about a cake delivery cake going to middle school today? Did y'all make any deliveries? Okay, thanks. Sir, I just talked to my driver, and he's been with me about 8 years, sir, and we've never had a problem like this. He's never delivered a cake over there, sir. Are you sure it was my company?
4: Show this place, lady. It's this place. Your driver lying.
3: Mistakes can be made, but I cannot...
4: You can't make no mistake like that when you got a man's private part in front of a bunch of 13-year-old kids at a junior high school.
3: I can understand. I would be upset, too. I have children, too. So I can understand what you're trying to say, but, sir, what I'm trying to tell you is this is not my company.

0: you're talking about. We wouldn't have done anything like that. I've been in business for 13 years.
1: What is your name?
0: My name is Barbara.
1: Okay, so you're the one behind all of this on this cake and wind up being a man's private part on the cake?
0: Sir, come on, stop and think about this.
1: You know, you'll think
0: about it. You would not deliver a cake to a high school, an adult cake to a school. Now, I understand you upset.
1: Listen, lady, do you understand what has happened at my daughter's school?
0: And I apologize for it, sir, but I don't believe that you ordered the cake from my company. Okay? As a matter of fact, we make cakes on Friday, sir. Wasn't no cake delivered today. Sir, it's a Tuesday.
1: And what the hell? That means it's a Tuesday. Ain't nobody eating cake on Tuesday?
0: Sir, I have told you that couldn't have happened here at my company. Okay?
1: Okay, let me tell you.
0: I don't know.
1: Okay.
0: I'll be happy to make a cake for you, sir, and to send it to your daughter. But, sir, it wasn't my company.
1: That I don't want no more cakes. Let me tell you something. Let me tell you what I'm finna do, lady. I'm finna call my lawyer. I'm finna get with the police. And I'm coming over there to shut that down. You won't sell a cupcake when I get through with your...
0: Oh, sir, you know what? Now, you done gone too far. Let me tell you something. This is my business that I done worked for 13 years to build. You ain't finna come up here and do a...
1: I'm finna shut that down.
0: You come up here and find more icing up your... Your mammy won't even know who you are. You need to get off my phone with this. That's some ignorant in the first place, sir. How dare you call me with that? And what the is your name?
1: I already told you my name is Trevor.
0: Well, Trevor, bring your up here and I got something for you. Bring your and the police. Do you think I'm gonna let some little like you come jeopardize my business? I've been in business too long. I know what the I'm doing. Now, I don't know who the you call, but it was show not my company. Do you understand me?
1: I understand everything you said, and I understand when I get over there, I'm going to shut it down, me and the police.
0: You won't come out here and get your shut down, and you're going to have a daughter crying over your now. I done told you it wasn't my company. Now get off my phone. Do you hear me?
1: I got one more thing I need
0: you
1: to say to you, lady.
0: It's thing to tell me talking about shutting down my company.
1: Yes, I got one more thing. Is you listening to me?
0: I ain't listening. What you got to say to me?
1: This is Nephew Tommy from the Steve Harvey Morning Show. You just got pranked by your girlfriend.
0: That oh, my God. Oh, my God. Oh. Oh, yes, Tommy. I got to get off this phone. Oh, my God. I'm a killer. I'm a killer. Bye. Hello? Oh, my God. Oh, my God. Please tell me I'm not on the radio.
1: No.
0: Oh, geez.
1: You ain't on the radio now, but you're going to be on there in the morning.
0: Oh, Lord, no, no. My preacher and everybody else going to be on it. Oh, my God. I'm going to kill that. I'm going to kill it. I'm going to get me a cake and go to her job and up. Lord. Oh, Lord. Y'all going to get somebody up playing like that, you know?
1: Oh.
0: She going to have to look out every day. She ain't going to never where it's coming from. I'm going to be like the thief in the night on her.
1: Hey, Miss Barbara, I got to ask you one more thing. What is the baddest, I'm talking about the baddest radio show in the land?
0: Steve Harvey Morning Show. Y'all what?
1: Hey, can you make a socket to me cake?
0: Yeah, I can make a socket to your cake, but you better hope it ain't got a gun in it. Y'all gonna mess around, get around this with somebody like that. They business now.
2: And there you have it, cake lady.
3: I love me some cake, but
4: ain't too much.
3: This woman and bacon and the cake. Yeah. And what is happening?
2: Is that a private part? You can put on the baby on the boy's cake. Lord have mercy.
3: Too much. Too much.
2: Oh, it's too much. Stupid is on the way. The Don't Cancel Me Out. Don't Cancel Me Out. You don't want to miss it. It is recording live in Roanoke, Virginia, Saturday, September the 26th. It is me, Nephew Tommy. Tickets are on sale right now. Where? It is the Berglund Performing Arts Theater. The Berglund Performing Arts Theater in Roanoke, Virginia. And tickets are on sale right now. I can't wait. Don't know what to wear. Oh, Lord, I'm trying to figure it out.
3: Oh, no more white parties, huh?
2: No, I'm tired of them white parts. I always waste something on myself on them white parts.
3: I'm telling you.
2: I'm the first one with some spaghetti on them. I just can't. Just
3: spaghetti? That's your food of choice at the white party?
2: I just, you know, it be in my dressing room, Carl. It's on my ride. It's in there. That's what we eating. We go, we're going to have lamb chop. Either way, I'm getting something on.

0: on the all white. And that's
1: why. Wow. You need to wear a different outfit before you eat your food from the
0: Baton Rouge. We had gumbo. I had gumbo all over the white. It was just like, I
2: keep, you gotta practice.
0: I gotta eat. I gotta eat naked.
2: And there's an art to this. Not getting stuff on your white. Yeah.
0: Either you're not gonna eat or you eat naked. But you're gonna get some on that white if you try to eat with it on. But yeah.
1: It's right. Not all white. Cedric the Entertainer said, you know, you got it.
2: Big thank you.
1: Eat out.
2: All right, guys. Thank you.
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4: For your Wednesday, increasing clouds. We'll see a few occasional showers, maybe a crack of thunder, but a breezy and warm day with highs in the low 80s. A few scattered showers and storms tonight, low near 65. And more sunshine returns for Thursday with high temperatures in the mid-70s. 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I'm Chief Meteorologist Richard McCullough of 103.9 WD.
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2: Joining us for the start of the NFL season, Dead Wrong Dave. Back as the worst prognosticator in the game of sports. Dave gets it wrong more than he gets it right. Dave, what do we have for this upcoming week one of the NFL?
3: Oh, you got it. I got them Cowboys. Listen, we're going to do this three-time pick this this week. And also, we also going to have a crystal ball pick. And my first pick, I'm picking the Patriots on Seattle. There we go. Cowboys, baby.
1: All right, Dave, thank you for those. We'll find out what happens tonight. Meanwhile, Paul Gotham's got the latest on what's going on in high school Section 5 sports.
4: Basha Khalil snapped a scoreless tie midway through the second half. Wilson Early College opened its season with a 1-0 win over Eastridge on Tuesday. Nuno Muhammad had an assist on a game-winning goal. Armando Hassan made two saves for the shutout. In other boys' soccer action, Elliot Marino finished with a goal and assist to lead East Rochester past Williamson 2-0. Patrick McGarvey added a goal for the Bombers. Thomas Sawinski made three saves for the shutout. In girls' soccer, Hillary Ostar netted 5 goals in Brighton's win over Gates Chilai. Lucy Peters scored twice in the win. Anna Miller added a goal of her own. Brianna Drake and Haley Drake had a goal and assist apiece in Greece Athena's win over Eastridge. And Ella Escobar had a goal and assist in Greece Arcadia's win over Palmyra Macedon. Get your complete coverage at PicketSplinters.com. 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

about a conservative regular girl that still can beat a chest. 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
1: Entertainment news. Usher met his match when he pulled Miss Taraji P. Henson on stage at his recent show in Vegas. Yes, you had to see it. Oh, it was hot. All right, and the newest trend is rappers giving glory to God now more than ever in their music. We'll talk about all of this coming up at the top of the hour, but right now it is time to ask the Riddler and Junior.
2: Really though?
1: You guys ready?
2: Really though? Come on.
1: All right. Yeah. This is from Lynn in Tupelo. Lynn writes, my husband dropped a watermelon and yelled for Angel to come quickly and bring a big towel. My name is Lynn. So I don't know who Angel is. He claims he doesn't know either. He said he was panicking, so I shouldn't be mad at him. But who is Angel, though?
2: Oh, girl, you don't know. Angel is the watermelon fairy. You know, like you had the tooth fairy. That's the watermelon fairy.
1: Wow.
2: That's, everybody know that. Everybody call the watermelon fairy Angel. That's normal. Let that man make it with that. I thought you would have known that. That's the watermelon fairy. Yeah, everybody know that.
1: Look at my face.
2: I know. I'm trying to help him call.

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3: For your Wednesday, increasing clouds. We'll see a few occasional showers, maybe a crack of thunder, but a breezy and warm day with highs in the low 80s. A few scattered showers and storms tonight, low near 65, and more sunshine returns for Thursday with high temperatures in the mid-70s. 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I'm Chief Meteorologist Richard McCullough of 103.9 WDKX. 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

0: KX. Time right now, 7:14 if you're leaving the house, 67 degrees. But take that umbrella with you. Rain's supposed to be coming in sometime before noon and then lasting throughout the afternoon. So the commute in dry, going to be nice, but maybe getting home a little bit dicey with that weather. We'll get a full forecast from meteorologist Rich McCullough coming up in a matter of moments. Your chance to win Bryce Tiller tickets coming up next hour, 8:30 after the Don't Be Late at 8 Mix DJ site. Bryce Tiller will be at Darien Lake on September 15th, and your chance to win tickets is coming up after 8 o'clock this morning in the Don't Be Late at 8 Mix. Couple of things to get into this hour. First, traffic being brought to you by Parisi and Bellavia. Been in a car accident. 888-8000. I want to know what's going on near Empire Boulevard out in Penfield. There is a serious motor vehicle accident. Just happened moments ago, so it's going to result in a very long bit of a slowdown right near the 1100 block of Empire Boulevard out in Penfield. So that's going to be a minute. Please avoid that and let the emergency crews do what they have to do there. There's a fire response going on right now, 800 block of Genesee Street. So let the fire department in the Rochester area handle that. Ridgeway Avenue, Long Pond Road out in Greece, still dealing with it from last hour into this hour. Those are the places to avoid if you're heading on out the door. Slow down for those school buses and stop when they tell you to stop. 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Been in a car accident, 888-8000. All right, coming up in a matter of moments, there's, I guess, a storm watch in effect for later on this afternoon. We will get in a Lifetime Achievement Award recipient, Richard McCullough, coming up a little bit later on this hour to update us on how wet it's going to get on this Wednesday. Plus, it got pretty bad over the weekend. Keith Sweat Show, Friends topic has to deal with, how you gonna treat me like that? That's the What Would You Do Wednesday scenario. It's coming up in about 15 minutes, WDKX and the Wake Up Club. So all that and more on the way with the rest of the Steve Harvey Morning Show. 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
3: For your Wednesday, increasing clouds. We'll see a few occasional showers, maybe a crack of thunder, but a breezy and warm day with highs in the low 80s. A few scattered showers and storms tonight, low near 65. And more sunshine returns for Thursday with high temperatures in the mid-70s. 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I'm Chief Meteorologist Richard McCullough of 103.9 WDKX. 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
1: Whoa, Tariq. This one here has to do with friends. Now, Natalie is upset with her group of friends. 4 months ago, she suggested that all the girls get tickets to see Keith Sweat this past Labor Day weekend. But everybody shot the idea down because they wanted to go out of town. 2 weeks before the show, the group decided to go after all. So they all got their tickets. The only issue is they left Natalie out of the plans.
0: Oh, no, they didn't.
1: Now, Natalie feels hurt and wants to address it, but there's another issue. 3 people in the group owe her money, and she doesn't want to cause tension that could affect her chances of getting her money back. So she's like, what should I do? How should I handle the situation?
0: Without her?
1: And it was her idea originally.
0: Who wants to tell her that she ain't really got friends like that?
1: I'll tell her. They don't like you.
0: Yeah, they don't. Sorry.
1: They don't like you.
0: That's clear right there.
1: Typically, when you have a group of friends and you're always the last to know about something, or you find out by default, 9 times out of 10, they like you, but they don't like you.
0: They like you enough to borrow money from you.
1: And that's another issue for me, because it's like, wait a minute. This is my idea. You left me out. 3 of you owe me money. And yeah, I went to the show and I still don't got my money. Oh, that's an issue.
0: Well, I mean, if you're going to tell them how you feel, don't expect that money back. You can stay quiet and simply ask for that money back, but ain't no guarantee you're going to get it back because you haven't gotten it back yet. So, this is the end. That's all I can really say. What would you do? Text or call 678-1039. Let us know what's on your mind. Damn, man.
1: That's rough.
0: Have you ever been, you ever known somebody to be that one in the group that the group takes advantage of?
1: Yeah.
0: And does the group know that they're taking advantage of this?
1: The group knows. People know what they're doing. People know what they're doing. They know what they're doing. As much as they can say, oh, I didn't think about it. So then where did the Keith Sweat idea, the Rochester R&B Festival idea, come from? This was suggested 4 months ago when they were selling early bird tickets.
0: Nah. All right. Text or call 678-1039. You know that feeling of awkwardness?
1: Yep. That's what we have right now.
0: Kick it. When you walk in and you just kick the rocks. You just don't know what to say. We are 103.9 WDKX. What would you do Wednesday? Text or call 678-1039. Let us know how you feel about this situation.
1: And how would you handle it?
0: Good morning.
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5: Today's Dumb Dumb of the Day goes to an Alabama man. 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The man, identified as Eric Thomas, called officers to report the $10 theft, and when they arrived, they said he had 11 bags of a controlled substance in his possession. And confessed that the person who stole the $10 was there to buy drugs off of him.
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5: And that's today's Dumb Dumb of the Day.
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0: Today's weather, I think it's going to be a wet Wednesday, but Richard McCullough is here. But he isn't just Richard McCullough. He is Lifetime Achievement Award winner from the Rochester Association of Black Journalists, Richard McCullough. Good morning, sir. How are you doing today?
1: I'm great, Tariq. It's great to be with you, as always.
0: Hey, listen, Rich, first of all, I want to get into it. I guess it's supposed to be some rain later on today, maybe some thunderstorms, but be prepared to deal with it. Second day of school, but I mean, hey, listen, it's not coming till the afternoon, so the morning should be fine.
1: Exactly. There's a cold front approaching, so you're going to see increasing clouds. There'll be some showers, maybe an isolated thunderstorm during the day, but later in the afternoon, mainly between 4 and 11 o'clock this evening, as this frontal boundary moves in, the main chance is a severe isolated thunderstorm and some strong winds associated with that frontal boundary. That's what we're looking at. You can never rule out a tornado, but we're looking at some strong storms, isolated storms, and especially strong winds associated with them.
0: All right. I also wanted to get in, Rich, the fact part of this upcoming weekend's Rochester Association of Black Journalists, where you, along with Janet Lomax, who we had on the show yesterday, will be honored with a Lifetime Achievement Award. I wanted to make sure that we announced that here at WDKX and sort of what this meaning of the award will mean to you on Saturday at the MAG.
1: You know, I'm very honored. You put a lot of work into what you love. I'm doing what I love. I'm doing something that I've wanted to do since I was in sixth grade, you know, being a broadcaster, a journalist, and a meteorologist. These are things that came to me at an early age. And I was able to pursue it, Tariq. And, it's all by passion. I mean, I'm passionate about it. I love it. I've worked very hard, long hours. Worked at jobs I didn't really care about and want to do, but I had to do it to make things happen. But you stick to your dreams, you stick to them, and you stick to things that make you happy. And making and being a meteorologist on the air, warning people about dangers, letting people know when they can go outside and it's safe, growing things. That's I love that. And reporting, interviewing people, telling people stories, producing documentaries. These are things that I love and am passionate about, and I work very hard at. So my message to young people is, you know, find something that you love, something that makes you get up in the morning and you are going to be very successful at it. Strive for being the best at whatever you do. It doesn't matter what it is. Everybody's not going to be a meteorologist or a journalist. But whatever field you choose, be the best at it. And just never give up your dreams and the things that you want to do.
0: Meteorologist Richard McCullough being honored Lifetime Achievement Award at the Rochester Association for Black Journalists. That's going on this weekend. Congratulations to you, my friend. I appreciate all you've done in your career and continue to do, because I know you're blazing new trails, doing new things going forward that you're also passionate about. But thank you, Richard. Appreciate that.
1: Thank you, Tariq. Thank you very much.
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Up, motivated. 8:30 is the time. 71 degrees downtown Rochester. We're going to get into the mid-70s for today. 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Been in a car accident. 888-8000. Heading on out the road this morning. 590 southbound near Browncroft Boulevard. Slow down, because there's a slowdown going on over there. Also, you see... Bay Bridge, westbound Bay Bridge, slow down due to an accident. Pinnacle Road, okay, just a little slowdown, not that big a deal, but you'll be all right. 590 southbound Empire Boulevard, been dealing with that all morning long. Empire Boulevard has not been kind to Rochester this morning, so be careful in that direction. 2100 block of Westfall Road, very serious accident over there. That's what's slowing things down there. 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Been in a car accident. 888-8000. Still to come, matter of moments between now and 9 o'clock, your chance to go see Bryson Tiller. That's right, we got a chance for you to go see. 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
1: For your Wednesday, increasing clouds. We'll see a few occasional showers, maybe a crack of thunder, but a breezy and warm day with highs in the low 80s. A few scattered showers and storms tonight, low near 65. And more sunshine returns for Thursday with high temperatures in the mid-70s. 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I'm Chief Meteorologist Richard McCullough of 103.9 WDKX. 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
3: 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We could be reading your letter live on the air, just like we're going to read this one right here, right now. And you never know, it could be yours.
4: It could be yours. Buckle up and hold on tight. We got it for you. Here it is. Strawberry letter.
3: All right, nephew. Thank you. Subject, why hasn't he divorced her? Dear Stephen Shirley, I've been with my boyfriend for going on 3 years, but he is still legally married. He is currently living with his grown son, so I trusted him when he told me his marriage was over. But here's the problem. He and I travel together, and it's like we're a real couple when we're out of town. When we're in town, he hangs out with my immediate family, but I have never been invited to any of his family's get-togethers. He has access to my house and he can come and go as he pleases, but I've never spent time over at his son's house with him. When we are out in public, there's always a third person with us, so it doesn't look like we're on a date. When I complain, he brushes me off. He claims that he's trying to protect his wife's feelings, but she knows that we're dating. She hears rumors all of the time, and whenever she does, she'll text my boyfriend and tell him he's embarrassing her. It adds to the guilt that he carries for leaving her. He said he feels like a failure because he couldn't make his marriage work, so he tries to protect her feelings. I have told him numerous times to go back to her, but he assured me that he's never going back. Then the obvious thing would be to divorce her. My mom wants me to give him an ultimatum, but I don't want to push him away. What's the real reason he hasn't divorced his wife? Is he a waste of time? Yes, he's a waste of time. And you did not have to write us for us to tell you that. Of course he's a waste of time. Here's my advice to you. Leave him right now today. Okay? You've put up with his crap for 3 years. It's been 3 years of your life. You can't get that back. He's still not divorced and he's still concerned about embarrassing her. What about your feelings? Have you thought about that? He's had ample time to divorce her if that's what he wanted to do. So the question now becomes, how much more of his disrespect are you going to put up with? This is on you. And why would you continue to put up with this? It sounds crazy. So I know with you actually being in this situation, this has to be so humiliating, so hurtful for you. You don't have to take this. What are you doing? Because right now he has the best of both worlds. He's got you and her. Yes, that is the reality of it all. He's with you guys both. You can do better. You should dump him, change your lock so he can't come and go in your space like he's your husband or something, and move on with your life. You don't want to stay in this for another 3 years. That's too much. Tommy?
4: Woo! Feel like I'm doing Ready to Love right now. That's what I feel like. This is what it feels like. He hasn't divorced you because he hasn't divorced because he don't have to. He getting the benefits of having his girlfriend while he's still maintaining whatever emotional, financial, or family connection that he has with his wife. So right now, the arrangement is what? It's working for him. It's working out. 3 years is long enough to know what you're going to do. This isn't a man who just separated 3 months ago and still trying to figure things out. This, we're talking about 3 years later. If there's no divorce filing, no timeline, and no real movement, what that, don't that tell you something? What that tell you? His actions say he is still protecting the marriage more than he's

0: protecting your relationship. Mm. And now, when y'all go out, he all over town. Y'all all over town, but y'all got to bring Larry with y'all. Every time y'all go somewhere, y'all got Larry. Y'all all down there at Applebee's. Here go Larry. You know. Y'all go to Olive Garden. Here. Y'all up in there with Larry. Why is Larry got to go everywhere y'all go? This sounds like a church field trip. This ain't no date. but it's you, him, and Larry. Every time y'all go to the club, who over there? You know Larry be with them. It's you, him, and Larry. Hmm. So you got to figure out how to get Larry out your business. Or really, honestly to me, I think you got to give him an ultimatum.
1: Like her mom said.
0: Yeah. I think you should say divorce her or else decide what your boundaries are. You got to. So if not, you know, you basically you're wasting your time.
1: Yes.
0: With this man, you lost 3 years that you can't get back. You're not at the cookouts. You're not part of the family. You're not part of what's going on. This, you got a married man, baby.
2: Yeah.
0: You got a married man. Mm-hmm. So you got to ask yourself, is he a waste of time?
1: That's what she's asking us.
0: Yes, you've wasted 3 years of your life that you cannot get back. My suggestion to you is to move on. Yeah. Pick up the pieces and keep on going. You don't lose another day with this man right here. Mm-hmm. Who thinks that his life is, he's comfortable with the way that his life is. He's comfortable being separated but not divorced. He's comfortable with you when he go out with you out of town, y'all it's a whole different world. Now he love you now.
1: Come man, here, baby.
0: Yeah.
1: PDA,
0: you got to love
1: that.
0: Me unconditionally. He's supposed to love you unconditionally. In your city, out of your city. It's time to step on, baby girl. Go find you somebody that's going to love you 100% all day, every day. Mm-hmm. 3 years, 30 years. That's what you're looking for. It's time to cut your losses.
1: Yep. And that's absolutely. It. That's it. I mean, what else can you say about this? We're going to find out when part two comes back. We're going to hear from Junior. Today's Strawberry Letter subject is, why hasn't he divorced her? We'll get back into it right after this.
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1: 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All right, it is time now to recap today's Strawberry Letter. The subject is, why hasn't he divorced her? This is from a young lady. She's been with her boyfriend going on 3 years, but this guy is still legally married. He's currently living with his grown son. So that's why she trusted him when he told her the marriage was over. But she says there's a big problem. They travel together. When they're out of town, they act like a real couple. But when they're in town, you know, he doesn't really hang out with her. He hangs out with his immediate family, and she's never been invited to any of the family get-togethers. She's given him a key to her house. He has full access. He can come and go as he pleases, but she's never been invited to his space. Nothing like that. When they do go out, when he's in town, there's always someone with him. Tommy called him Larry. He said there's always a third party with them. So it doesn't look like they're on a date. You know, she complains about it. She does complain about it, but
2: he keep bringing Larry with him every time we go somewhere.
1: Yeah, she complains, but he's very dismissive. He just brushes her off. He claims he's trying to protect his wife's feelings. But she says the wife knows about them, you know, and if the wife gets embarrassed, she'll text the boyfriend, and the boyfriend will, you know, stop doing whatever because he doesn't want to embarrass his wife. He says he carries a lot of guilt for leaving her, and he feels like a failure because he couldn't make his marriage work. So she said she's told him numerous times to go back to the wife, but he says he's never going back. Her mom said for her to give him an ultimatum, and she wants to know what should she do. She doesn't want to push him away. What's the real why
2: what
1: hasn't he divorced his wife? These are her questions. And is he a waste of time? So we're saying yes. Junior, what do you say?
3: Nothing else.
1: Huh?
3: You've said everything, Shirley. Nothing mm-hmm. else.
1: Nothing else to say?
3: He yeah. is.
1: Yeah.
3: Well, I'm with Tommy, though.
1: Mm-hmm.
3: Let's think about, how come Larry go everywhere with y'all? Let's just focus on he go everywhere?
1: The third person, third party.
3: How come?
1: So they won't look like they're on a date, she said.
3: I cannot go to church and look to my left and they go Larry.
1: Larry's right there.
3: Larry's
2: touch
3: sitting right
2: three
3: there.
2: People.
3: It's three people everywhere we go, Tommy. It's three people.
1: Turn to your neighbor.
3: It's so many Shonies. I look to my left. They go Larry again.
1: Yeah. Yeah, this is not
3: everywhere.
1: Yeah, everywhere.
3: So I'm in the room. I look him in the corner. Larry in the corner, too?
1: Larry's everywhere. Everywhere they go when they're in town. Now, he doesn't go out of town with them.
3: No, in town.
1: Yeah, just in town. When they go out of town, they're a couple.
3: Yeah
2: that's what a romance is.
1: Out
3: of town.
1: Because he doesn't want to embarrass his wife. And she is still his wife, even though they supposedly don't live together.
3: So now it's four people.
1: What do you mean, four people?
3: Well, we got the boy, the son.
1: Yeah, the son Larry. Who he supposedly lives with, Larry.
3: The wife.
1: Uh-huh.
3: And him. That four people. It's too many people. It's crowded. It's a crowded relationship.
1: Yeah, this is crowded. Too many people.
2: Well, and her mama.
1: Yeah,
2: and
1: her mom. I was just going to say her mom.
3: Five. Mom.
1: Mm-hmm. And her mom said the smartest thing in the whole letter. She wants the daughter to give him an ultimatum. You know, look, her or me, choose.
3: Yeah.
1: But she says she doesn't want to do that because she doesn't want to push him away.
3: What? Okay.
4: You don't have him, baby.
1: Right. He's not your man.
3: Thank you, Carla. You can have him.
1: But she needs to hear that because she's asking us, why hasn't he divorced her? Why don't you ask him? He needs to be the one you're asking these questions. And if he doesn't give you a satisfactory answer, you have got to move on. You've wasted 3 good years of your life with this guy. right?
3: Tommy, if it's Larry, mm-hmm. what's the man name, Tommy? What's his name?
2: Who, Robert?
3: So we got Larry and Robert.
2: Yeah. Yeah, Robert the one that's married and won't get divorced. That's Robert.
1: Right, right. Well, he has no incentive, no reason to get divorced. None whatsoever. She has not given him a reason to get divorced. He can come and go in her house like he wants to. She can't go over there to his, though, at all. She can't meet his family, none of that. But he knows all her people.
2: But who this want a man stay with their son?
1: Yeah.
3: Tommy, what's the son name?
1: That's sus. That is really sus.
2: Robert Jr.
4: RJ.
1: They call him Bobby, though. They call him Bobby.
2: They call him Bobby.
1: Yeah, they call him Bobby. Yeah, I hope, you know, by hearing us, she gets it that, you need to
4: because
1: leave
4: you
1: him.
4: Because you can't
1: you
4: just
1: need
4: go
1: to leave
4: on.
1: Him.
4: Yeah, huh. Shirley, but, you know, you can't just go on what he's saying. It's what he's doing.
1: Yeah, exactly. Right. Exactly. This is terrible. Yeah.
2: She need to tell this man, I'm not continuing a relationship with a married man indefinitely. Indefinitely. I'm not doing that.
1: That's right.
4: Stand on that. Stand on that.
1: She needs to understand it's her. She's allowing this.
4: Yes.
1: You're putting up with this. Yes. You can't do that. Once you stop, he'll stop. Okay? And if he doesn't, you still move on. Yeah. Mm-hmm. This is all on you. What's her name?
4: Yep.
1: All right. Thank you, guys. Leave your comments on today's Strawberry Letter on Instagram at Steve Harvey FM and check out the Strawberry Letter podcast on the free iHeartRadio app.
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8: Joining us for the start of the NFL season, Dead Wrong Dave. Back as the worst prognosticator in the game of sports. Dave gets it wrong more than he gets it right. Dave, what do we have for this upcoming week one of the NFL?
9: Oh, you got it. I got them Cowboys. Listen, we're going to do this three-time pick this week. And also, we also going to have a crystal ball pick. And my first pick, I'm picking the Patriots on Seattle. There we go.
7: All right, Dave, thank you for those. We'll find out what happens tonight. Meanwhile, Paul Gotham's got the latest on what's going on in high school Section 5 sports.
10: Basha Khalil snapped a scoreless tie midway through the second half. Wilson Early College opened its season with a 1-0 win over Eastridge on Tuesday. Nuno Muhammad had an assist on a game-winning goal. Armando Hassan made 2 saves for the shutout. In other boys' soccer action, Elliot Marino finished with a goal and assist to lead East Rochester past Williamson 2-0. Patrick McGarvey added a goal for the Bombers. Thomas Sawinski made 3 saves for the shutout. In girls' soccer, Hillary Ostar netted 5 goals in Brighton's win over Gates Chilai. Lucy Peters scored twice in the win. Anna Miller had a goal of her own. Brianna Drake and Haley Drake had a goal and assist apiece in Greece Athena's win over Eastridge. And Ella Escobar had a goal and assist in Greece Arcadia's win over Palmyra Macedon. Get your complete coverage at PicketSplinters.com. For 103.9 WDKX, this is Paul Gotham.
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3: For your Wednesday, increasing clouds. We'll see a few occasional showers, maybe a crack of thunder, but a breezy and warm day with highs in the low 80s. A few scattered showers and storms tonight, low near 65. And more sunshine returns for Thursday with high temperatures in the mid-70s. 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I'm Chief Meteorologist Richard McCullough of 103.9 WDKX. 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

This is from Maurice in Jacksonville, guys. Maurice says, my 16-year-old was sneaking his girlfriend into his window while my wife and I were asleep. He figured out how to bypass our alarm so that it didn't detect his bedroom window, and he slightly moved the camera to hide his girlfriend's car. I figured since he's so darn smart, he can go read books to

0: putting you in the know if you ain't already know. 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
3: Hey, what's up, my go-getters? You know what time it is. It's time for that go-getter report with me, Adri V, the go-getter. And I am talking shmoney, baby, because where is it? T-Pain is suing Akon's Convict Entertainment, claiming the label still owes him nearly $500,000 in royalties. And according to the lawsuit, Convict received more than $1.3 million tied to T-Pain's music. He says he received part of what he was owed, but nearly another $500,000 is still outstanding. And get this, this is the second time T-Pain has taken Convict to court over royalties. So, because baby, T-Pain said, run me my money. Yo, run me my money. And I'm not mad at that, because baby, I will want mine too. Now, speaking of money, this run right here is a pretty serious update on D4VD, aka David, the artist. The family of Celeste Rivera's Hernandez has filed a wrongful death lawsuit against D4VD David and several others, exactly 1 year after the 14-year-old remains were discovered in the trunk of his Tesla. Now, David is already facing criminal charges, including murder, and he's pled not guilty. And a judge ruled in July that there was enough evidence for the case to move forward to trial. Now, the new civil lawsuit alleges that people around David knew or should have known about his alleged relationship with their daughter and failed to intervene. Her family has also publicly said they would support the death penalty if he is convicted. Now, it's definitely a heartbreaking story all the way around, and I'm sure there will be updates coming in with this. Now, speaking of updates in the lighter news, your boy Boosie is always on social media trying to tell

tell somebody what to do with their life. But on this particular one, he has joined in on the 80s AI trend, you know, reminiscing about the ladies of back then. And he said, you know, I do wish my ladies could look more like this, you know, with the jacket, with the covering up of the body and the big hair. And I just was like, really? This is how you feel? But nonetheless, I am enjoying seeing how these people would look in the 80s. And so try it for yourself. Go ahead and put your picture in one of the ChatGPTs and say, yo, how would I look in the 80s? And then you get your picture. I'm just saying. Go ahead, try it out, everybody else says. Well, this right here wraps up that Go Get a Report. You know what to do. Tap that WDKX app so we can stay connected to you. 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The Go Get a Report right here on 103.9 WDKX with me, Adrienne V, the Go Getter.

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3: For your Wednesday, increasing clouds. We'll see a few occasional showers, maybe a crack of thunder, but a breezy and warm day with highs in the low 80s. A few scattered showers and storms tonight, low near 65. And more sunshine returns for Thursday with high temperatures in the mid-70s. 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I'm Chief Meteorologist Richard McCullough of 103.9 WDKX. Have a good day.
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0: 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Thank you for making us a part of your day, and it is a What Would You Do Wednesday scenario.
1: Whoa, Tariq. This one here has to do with friends. Now, Natalie is upset with her group of friends. 4 months ago, she suggested that all the girls get tickets to see Keith Sweat this past Labor Day weekend. But everybody shot the idea down because they wanted to go out of town. 2 weeks before the show, the group decided to go after all. So they all got their tickets. The only issue is they left Natalie out of the plans.
0: Oh, no, they didn't.
1: Now, Natalie feels hurt and wants to address it, but there's another issue. 3 people in the group owe her money, and she doesn't want to cause tension that could affect her chances of getting her money back. So she's like, what should I do? How should I handle the situation?
0: Without her?
1: And it was her idea originally.
0: Who wants to tell her that she ain't really got friends like that?
1: I'll tell her. They don't like you.
0: Yeah, they don't. Sorry.
1: They don't like you.
0: That's clear right there.
1: Typically, when you have a group of friends and you're always the last to know about something, or you find out by default, 9 times out of 10, they like you, but they don't like you.
0: They like you enough to borrow money from you.
1: And that's another issue for me, because it's like, wait a minute. This is my idea. You left me out. 3 of you owe me money, and y'all went to the show, and I still don't got my money? Oh, that's an issue.
0: Well, I mean, if you're going to tell them how you feel, don't expect that money back. You can stay quiet and simply ask for that money back, but ain't no guarantee you're going to get it back because you haven't gotten it back yet. So, this is the end. That's all I can really say. What would you do? Text or call 678-1039. Let us know what's on your mind. Damn, man.
1: That's rough.
0: Have you ever been, you ever known somebody to be that one in the group that the group takes advantage of?
1: Yeah.
0: And does the group know that they're taking advantage of this?
1: The group knows. People know what they're doing. People know what they're doing. They know what they're doing. As much as they can say, oh, I didn't think about it. So then where did the Keith Sweat ideal, the Rochester R&B Festival ideal, come from? This was suggested 4 months ago when they were selling early bird tickets.
0: Nah. All right. Text or call 678-1039. You know that feeling of awkwardness?
1: Yep. That's what we have right now.
0: When you walk in and you just kick the rocks. You just don't know what to say. We are 103.9 WDKX. What would you do Wednesday? Text the call 678-1039. Let us

0: Rochester, New York. What up? Lock in. It's your boy DJ Wire. Drive at 5. I'm going crazy. Saturday night, 8 to 10. Wire on fire. 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We lit.
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7: Guys, here we are. Last break of the day. It's been a great day, and thank you guys so much for joining us and listening to us every single day. Thank you.
8: We love you,
7: Steve Harvey Nation.
8: Yes, we do.
7: Coming back soon, too. He'll be back.
9: Yeah, he's
8: he'll
9: out.
8: Be back.
9: He'll be back.
8: Yeah, lips
9: he'll
8: be will
9: back.
8: Be thinner.
7: Mm-hmm.
8: Nose
7: Stop
8: smaller.
9: Saying
7: yeah.
9: That.
8: He's got what?
7: I'm with you because he's always talking about my eyes. I'm with you.
8: I told y'all what happened.
7: What?
8: They got a new Ozempic shot. It's called Olympic. Olympic.
7: For people
8: and
7: with
8: he's got
7: huge...
8: his lips reduced.
9: No
8: okay.
9: Goodness.
8: My uncle got his lips reduced.
7: So
9: anyway,
7: be a whole new
9: weirdo.
7: Steve.
9: What's on your mind?
7: A whole new Steve when he comes back.
8: Me and Junior talked last night. We had a little debate. I was trying to tell him. Carla, I need you and Shirley to just, you know, step
7: what?
8: In on this.
10: We talked.
8: And okay. You don't want me bringing it up. Don't worry about this, but I got it. Will you tell this boy that...
7: Junior?
8: Yeah, tell Junior that the KKK is the first ones to throw an all-white party, which I'll tell this boy that because I keep telling him. I tried to... what?
9: Turn your mic
8: what?
9: On. And
8: what?
9: Leave
8: no,
9: this show.
10: No. They wasn't the first one.
9: We're not doing this. Both of y'all leave
7: what
9: this
7: are
9: show
7: you talking about
9: right now?
10: I thought it was
7: Tommy,
10: great.
7: For real. This you it said was it was gonna be I stupid. Thought. You did
10: yeah,
7: say
10: it
7: that.
10: Just, I thought it was great.
8: It's stupid.
7: Don't go along with that, Junior.
8: It's stupid.
7: But Tommy, we were talking earlier about just what we used to do. This is off mic. You know, we had a story about a young man, a 16-year-old who snuck a young lady in, stuck his girlfriend into his parents' house, and his parents wrote us and wanted to know what should he do about it. You know, how does right. What else could he do? Yeah, he wanted to make his boy
8: well,
7: read, but he couldn't
8: it.
7: Do that because he had to go to football practice. So what else could he do? As far as disciplining
8: as far
7: him
8: as punishing.
7: And punishing him, yeah.
8: But you know, you got to punish him. But we've all done it. Right. I mean, did y'all not sneak nobody in, or did y'all not sneak in somebody else's house? Y'all ain't never done that.
10: Didn't
9: no.
10: did it.
9: Didn't I did. Didn't do that.
7: No,
10: yeah, no, I didn't.
7: Absolutely not.
8: Oh, absolutely. I did it. I did. Listen, I was at. Okay, I can say
9: I was
8: it.
9: Too scared
8: I was at this girl house.
9: My mama was gonna beat me. No, I didn't.
8: Yeah, go well, ahead. I always thought I was gonna
7: absolutely
8: get a beating.
7: Absolutely
8: so, but you know, I always equated the beating. I knew that was coming. But listen,
9: it's worth the risk.
7: Yeah,
8: I knew the beating was coming. I, you know, if you're gonna do it, you're gonna do it. You know the beating coming. But anyway, mm-hmm. So I'm at this girl house, sneaking. I went over this girl house. A mama wasn't there, or nobody mm-hmm. there, and they had a garage that was converted to a den. So we was in that garage, and y'all know Tommy. Tommy be naked. I was naked. Man.
7: In the garage.
9: All the way.
7: Tommy
8: it's a converted
7: naked.
8: Garage.
7: Every story
8: what
7: you
8: is this
7: tell
8: halfway
7: us.
8: Stuff, y'all? I don't like this halfway with one pants leg on, a whole shoe on. This is the most uncomfortable way to do something. Why would you do that?
7: But Tommy, every story you tell us, you realize you're naked. Every single story.
8: Well, what do you, don't nobody want no story with no clothes on. What kind of show?

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1: 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Dr. Stacey Killings joins us now as we head into Mental Health Matters every Wednesday morning, a few minutes past the hour, 10 o'clock. Good morning, Dr. Killings. How are you doing today?
2: Good morning. I'm in a different location this morning. I'd much rather be in the studio, but we are doing well.
1: Yeah, I know. It's tough because you know what it was during the summer? You start getting comfortable. You know, you enjoy, you know, the ambiance, the fun. You know, we have at least 8 topics we bring up. Half of them end up on air and the other half don't end up on air. But it's good to have that good vibe. We were talking about this yesterday, about team chemistry. We had Janet Lomax in. We were talking a little bit about that team chemistry with Al Parisi. And a team chemistry can come from family. It could come from the workplace. It could come at church. It could come at different events. The vibe at the concert on Saturday was a fun vibe to be around.
2: Yeah, it was so grown and sexy. I loved it. I loved it. The energy was at a high capacity. People were having a good time. Nothing but smiles, nothing but kindness. Everybody was on one accord in a positive way. It was wonderful to be amongst those people. You couldn't help but smile and dance. That's really all it was. And I was engaging in conversation with people sitting next to me, didn't know them on either side, but it was an amazing event. And I was so happy that I was there. The mood was great.
1: I was too. It was one of those sort of things where everybody enjoyed even the interlude in between acts. So even before like Joe gets on or in between Joe and Keith Sweat, the interaction, the people, all age groups, multiple races, like it was a fun vibe to be a part of. I was glad to be a part of it. I'm not sure if every vibe is that way, but I know we could do it because we just did it Saturday. We did it at the gathering.
2: We've done it before.
1: Friday. Yeah.
2: Yes. We've done it before. And I'm so happy that I'm in the building whenever we do it. And like you said, we hopefully we can continue this pattern, because
1: absolutely,
2: it's certainly a good pattern to follow.
1: Absolutely, absolutely. Now, from that, there was a fallout from What Would You Do Wednesday this morning. Incident took place where a lady said that she suggested to her girlfriend group that they go to the show. Now, reminder, when she said it, you know, we were announcing it, talking about it, but it's Labor Day weekend. So a lot of people do different things. The friends said they wanted to go out of town. So those plans to go out of town got canceled. The concert comes around. Now, the friend who suggested

0: feathers because they owe her money. Some people in the friend group, I think two people owe her money. But, I, you know, Sy and I were talking about this before you came on. They're not real friends. And it's got to be devastating to know that it wasn't just one person. It's multiple people that left this lady out.
1: Yes. You know, there's a couple of things happening here. She was left out of the group, although it was her. Those are two things. And the third thing is that they all owe her money, but they had enough money to buy tickets to go to a concert. So they have the money. They're just not paying her back. Depending upon how much money she is owed, she might just have to say goodbye to that money. She might not get that money back.
0: Okay.
1: So she needs to come up with, or she may just have to resign to the fact that she's not going to see that money. And again, it depends upon how much it is. Or if it's too much money to just say, you know what, you know, I'm going to take the L, she needs to reach out to each of them individually or whomever borrowed the money from her and say, listen, I need my money back by this date. And she's going to have to also accept the fact that those other women aren't her friends. Mm. And it's unfortunate because social rejection is a real thing. And the way our brains register that, some of us, when we're rejected, very simple. It's going on in our brain. Our body responds to social rejection the same way our body responds to physical pain. Mm. And the social rejection can lead to an increase in anger, an increase in anxiety, an increase in depression, you know, sadness, jealousy, all of those negative emotions. And you have to deal with those and come to terms and face those. It's so unfortunate when those types of things happen.
0: Let me go to the frontline text in 678-1039. You're going to love this because everybody basically agrees. Listen, the one person said, I would play nice, get my money back, and find some nicer friends. Thank you for the frontline that texted in on that one. Another one says, I would cut them off I can't say that on there. Go by myself. Let's put it that way. Should have read that before I got on there. The other one too is not even an apology. Does an apology even matter at this point? For me, it's a huge red flag that I have to reevaluate my position in this friend group going forward. I want to go back though, before we take a break, I want to go back to what you just said about, sort of the feeling of rejection. You could be rejected by friends or family or people you think you're cool with to the level of the pain that you would feel if you were hit or fell or injured yourself.
1: Yes, we have neural pathways in our brains and through our bodies, and social rejection and physical pain, they use the same neural pathways. It's the same brain processes.
0: Ouch. I didn't know that. I felt the pain. Everybody's been rejected in life. I think in some point of your life, everybody's sort of felt it. I just thought I was in my feelings. You know what I mean? I'm like, all right, I'll get past it, whatever, whatever. I never thought of it as the same thing as being physically harmed. But then again, right. when we talk about mental health, Dr. Killings, you know, that's what it is. When you've got a broken leg, you know, you got to go see the doctor.
1: Correct.
0: You know, you've got some emotions that you might be dealing with. You might not go see a mental health counselor.
1: Correct. And just, you know, and we've said it before, just like with a broken leg, if you don't get it taken care of, it's something worse could potentially happen. Mm-hmm. Or if you have, for example, a lingering headache, you don't know why you have the headache. God forbid, you know, a tumor or something is happening in your brain. But if you don't get it taken care of, something worse could develop. It's the same type of thing with mental illness. If you're succumbed to, say, you know, this social rejection and you're feeling depressed and you don't get it addressed and it doesn't go away, if it doesn't go away, it's going to turn into something worse and it may start impacting your life.
0: 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Now, Dr. Killings, I'm gonna bring you into the world of sports for a minute. I'm not gonna stay there that long because something happened last night at the U.S. Open tennis. I'm not a big tennis fan, but what I saw last night by Francis Tiafoe and the emotion that was that came out. Now he won. He won and showed grace and emotion to the guy he beat. And let me just tell you this. Francis Diabo was

0: down, down big time, about to lose, and came all the way back in a thrilling game. But it was what happened after the game that a lot of people might not have seen. If you go to WDKX.com, you get to watch it. 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
3: For your Wednesday, increasing clouds. We'll see a few occasional showers, maybe a crack of thunder, but a breezy and warm day with highs in the low 80s. A few scattered showers and storms tonight, low near 65. And more sunshine returns for Thursday with high temperatures in the mid-70s. If you've been injured in a car accident, make it easy. 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I'm Chief Meteorologist Richard McCullough of 103.9 WDKX. Have a good day.
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0: We are 103.9 WDKX, the Wake Up Club. Every Wednesday morning, we have Ian, Dr. Stacey Killings, talk about our mental health matters. Something happened last night, Dr. Killings. Now, I'm into sports, but I don't cover it all. I just don't have time. I got other stuff to do. But I will, every once in a while, sports will give you sort of these little life lessons and stories. So Francis Tiafoe is a tennis player, and the brother last night was down bad. I mean, down two sets and one more, he done. He comes all the way back in this quarterfinals for the U.S. Open and wins. A younger player had it, but just couldn't hold on to it. Brother came back and won. After the match is over, he celebrated for like 5 seconds. And he runs over to the kid who lost, Alex Michelson. And, you know, he daps him up and then hugs him, like real hug. Not like, you know, hey, hug, you're done. You know, it's great. Like in sports, they shake the hand and they walk off and it's, you know, nothing's really exchanged.
1: An emotional hug.
0: Yeah. It was an emotional hug. Like, I'm going to hold on to you, guy. And then the kid who lost, he's 22 years old, is like sobbing into his neck. Now, he lost. Tiafoe won, but he ran to this kid and showed compassion, grace, and sportsmanship. And I'm hoping all the networks pick it up, no matter what network you are. Because I think in that specific moment, it was one of those sort of two things happened. One, great sportsmanship. And two, male emotion shown a different way. You know, yes. it was an embrace and it was this cry and it's the combination of the two that I thought was interesting last night. And, this might fade off and might be talked about today or tomorrow, but past the show. But I wanted to talk to you about it because for the young man who lost, he has to let that go. And his

0: way of doing that was crying right in that moment. He didn't do it in the locker room. He didn't do it where nobody could see it. The whole world saw it.
1: Right, right. And, you know, I'm here for it and I love it. You know, when men show emotion and aren't afraid to show emotion, unfortunately, you know, stereotypically, we've been taught that men aren't supposed to cry and men aren't supposed to show emotion. But a man who is really in touch with his emotions understands the benefit of when you're feeling something to express it and show it appropriately. And I love that those two men on either side, you know, they were opponents. One was able to offer support and empathy when the other one at the time, when the other one needed it. And what I feel was happening in that point, in that moment was he had become so overwhelmed with the stress of the preparation, the stress of being in the top and then falling down, you know, to where he lost, the stress of all of the training, like his body was going through a lot of stress just to prepare for that moment. And then emotionally, the letdown happens. And I think what happened was the emotionally and physically, his body became overwhelmed. And with all of that heightened feeling, emotion, physically and mentally, his body had to release that.
0: Yeah.
1: And that is what happened. And he was comfortable enough to release it in that moment. Whether he was comfortable enough or not, that's what his body needed to do in that moment. And thank goodness, you know, the brother who won was able to be there for him and show him some empathy. It is healthy to release those emotions instead of keeping them bottled in.
0: Yeah, I think for guys specifically, because we tend to be like, you know, guys don't cry, we don't show weakness, we don't do anything, you know, all the stuff that guys have been shown for years. But there's going to be a moment where something does happen emotionally, whether it be a loss of somebody or something or whatever it is, it's going to come. And being tougher isn't going to help you get through it. There are things that happen in life that are beyond your control, and you're going to have to deal with it emotionally. Or it could hurt you, just like you just said before. The emotions could hurt you in the first segment. It could hurt you just as much as fuel you.
1: Absolutely. And if you don't allow your emotions to be expressed and or you don't deal with those emotions, you could replace that with something unhealthy. You know, people start drinking and become alcoholics because they're trying to suppress their emotions. They feel better by suppressing them or stronger by suppressing them than actually dealing with it. And that is not helpful. Some people engage in a lot of risky behaviors because they're trying to forget and suppress what they're feeling instead of working through it. And that's all based on fear. But we want to teach people that mental health is mental wellness. It does matter. And we want to destigmatize that. And we certainly want to destigmatize the fact that, you know, because a man doesn't cry makes him strong. That is not the case. Being able to express your feelings is showing the most courage. And we want men and women, obviously, but we're talking about men. We want people to feel comfortable and express their emotions, because that is a better way and that is a healthier way.
0: Yeah, absolutely. Every segment, I know we talk a little bit about therapy and how important it is. Maybe you don't feel safe talking to a woman or a male or whoever it might be. You got to find the right person for you. And I think that's the toughest part is everybody thinks, I don't need no help. I don't know. I'm an only child. I used to think that for a while. Nah, we all need a little bit of help every once in a while. Definitely.
1: Everybody needs somebody sometime. That is what I always say. It's important. Yes. And you know, it could be your pastor, could be your minister, you know, whatever your religion is. It could be a teacher in your school. But it needs to be someone who is trained and licensed and understands therapy and therapeutic processes in order to help you get through things.
0: Yeah, absolutely. And make sure that they're licensed.
1: That is so important. That is so important.
0: But if they're not licensed, if it's in a hair salon or a barbershop, just understand, you know, they're not licensed. They might know something. They might be right. But, you know, it's hard to dissect what you've been going through with everybody. Right.
1: Yeah, and just think about it. You know, when you're getting your hair done and you're talking about your life's problems, you're paying for your hair. Mm-hmm. You're not necessarily paying for therapy. So you're certainly going to get what you pay for.
0: That's right. That's right.
1: So you want to make sure, you know, just like you wouldn't go to a doctor. you wouldn't go to your nail tech and say,

0: you know, you see this big cut on my leg. Can you tell me what's going on? They're going to give you their opinion, but they're not going to give you their licensed advice. So it's important that you find a therapist that you can trust and a therapist that's licensed if you want the best care.
1: I do think, though, I got to shout out to a lot of different barbershops and hair salons that do push the fact that you do need a therapist. They feel the pressure sometimes to answer some of these questions that can be very heavy. But I do know that there's a lot of different places, hairstylists and salons and barbers that are encouraging what we're talking about, seeking professional help. Because, I mean, obviously they can't solve all of the life's issues and world's issues. But maybe a therapist can point you in the right direction with what you're dealing with. Because sometimes topics can be very heavy.
0: Absolutely. Absolutely. And I'm so glad that they support mental wellness in their clients, because there's certainly a culture when you go into a barbershop or a beauty salon. There's a culture within there where, you know, and we're talking about certain things when the barbershop, and men talk about certain things when they're in the barbershop, and women talk about certain things when they're in the beauty salon. And as long as what you're talking about doesn't carry too much heavy weight, you know, and even if it does, if everybody's just sharing their emotions and their feelings, that's a good thing. But if you're trying to work through something, you need to get in front of the right professional so that professional can help you work through, because it's also important to share and to express your feelings. But if you want to move beyond just expressing them and work through whatever emotion you're working through, that's when you need to get in front of a psychiatrist, in front of a therapist.
1: Every Wednesday morning at 10 o'clock, we get in Dr. Stacey Killings. Always great to see you. Thank you for the time this morning. Appreciate you as always.
0: Absolutely. So great to be here. Have a great day.
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2: For your Wednesday, increasing clouds. We'll see a few occasional showers, maybe a crack of thunder, but a breezy and warm day with highs in the low 80s. A few scattered showers and storms tonight, low near 65. And more sunshine returns for Thursday with high temperatures in the mid-70s. 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I'm Chief Meteorologist Richard McCullough of 103.9 WDKX. 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
3: Hey, what's up, my go-getters? You know what time it is. It's time for that Go-Getter Report with me, Adri V, the Go-Getter. And I am talking shmoney, baby, because where is it? T-Pain is suing Akon's Convict Entertainment, claiming the label still owes him nearly $500,000 in royalties. And according to the lawsuit, Convict received more than $1.3 million tied to T-Pain's music. He says he received part of what he was owed, but nearly another $500,000 is still outstanding. And get this, this is the second time T-Pain has taken Convict to court over royalties. So, because baby, T-Pain said, run me my money. Yo, run me my money. And I'm not mad at that because, baby, I will want mine too. Now, speaking of money, this run right here is a pretty serious update on D4VD, aka David, the artist. The family of Celeste Rivera's Hernandez has filed a wrongful death lawsuit against D4VD David and several others, exactly 1 year after the 14-year-old remains were discovered in the trunk of his Tesla. Now, David is already facing criminal charges, including murder, and he's pled not guilty. And a judge ruled in July that there was enough evidence for the case to move forward to trial. Now, the new civil lawsuit alleges that people around David knew or should have known about his alleged relationship with their daughter and failed to intervene. Her family has also publicly said they would support the death penalty if he is convicted. Now, it's definitely a heartbreaking story all the way around, and I'm sure there will be updates coming in with this. Now, speaking of updates in the lighter news, your boy Boosie is always on social media trying to tell somebody what to do with their life. But on this particular one, he has joined in on the 80s AI trend, you know, reminiscing about the ladies of back then. And he said, you know, I do wish my ladies could look more like this, you know, with the jacket, with the covering up of the body and the big hair. And I just was like, really? This is how you feel? But nonetheless, I am enjoying seeing how these people would look in the 80s. And so try it for yourself. Go ahead and put your picture in one of the ChatGPTs and say, yo, how would I look in the 80s? And then you get your picture. I'm just saying. Go ahead, try it out, everybody else says. Well, this right here wraps up that Go-Getter Report. You know what to do. Tap that WDKX app so we can stay connected to you. 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

0: few scattered showers and storms tonight, low near 65, and more sunshine returns for Thursday with high temperatures in the mid-70s. 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I'm Chief Meteorologist Richard McCullough of 103.9 WDKX. Have a good day.
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0: We are 103.9 WDKX, Rochester's number one rated radio station. Thank you for making us a part of your day. With a look at today's weather, I think it's going to be a wet Wednesday. But Richard McCullough is here. But he isn't just Richard McCullough. He is Lifetime Achievement Award winner from the Rochester Association of Black Journalists, Richard McCullough. Good morning, sir. How are you doing today?
1: I'm great, Tariq. It's great to be with you as always.
0: Hey, listen, Rich. First of all, I want to get into it. I guess it's supposed to be some rain later on today, maybe some thunderstorms. But be prepared to deal with it. Second day of school, but I mean, hey, listen, it's not coming till the afternoon, so the morning should be fine.
1: Exactly. There's a cold front approaching, so you're going to see increasing clouds. There'll be some showers, maybe an isolated thunderstorm during the day. But later in the afternoon, mainly between 4 and 11 o'clock this evening, as this frontal boundary moves in, the main chance is a severe isolated thunderstorm and some strong winds associated with that frontal boundary. That's what we're looking at. You can never rule out a tornado, but we're looking at some strong storms, isolated storms, and especially strong winds associated with them.
0: All right. I also wanted to get in, Rich, the fact part of this upcoming weekend's Rochester Association of Black Journalists, where you, along with Janet

0: Lomax, who we had on the show yesterday, will be honored with a Lifetime Achievement Award. I wanted to make sure that we announced that here at WDKX and sort of what this meaning of the award will mean to you on Saturday at the MAG.
1: You know, I'm very honored. You put a lot of work into you, what you love. I'm doing what I love. I'm doing something that I've wanted to do since I was in sixth grade, you know, being a broadcaster, a journalist, and a meteorologist. These are things that came to me at an early age, and I was able to pursue it, Tariq. And, it's all by passion. I mean, I'm passionate about it. I love it. I've worked very hard, long hours, worked at jobs I didn't really care about and want to do, but I had to do it to make things happen. But you stick to your dreams, you stick to them, and you stick to things that make you happy. And making and being a meteorologist on the air, warning people about dangers, letting people know when they can go outside and it's safe, growing things. That's I love that. And reporting, interviewing people, telling people stories, producing documentaries. These are things that I love and am passionate about, and I work very hard at. So my message to young people is, you know, find something that you love, something that makes you get up in the morning and you are going to be very successful at it. Strive for being the best at whatever you do. It doesn't matter what it is. Everybody's not going to be a meteorologist or a journalist. But whatever field you choose, be the best at it. And just never give up your dreams and the things that you want to do.
0: Meteorologist Richard McCullough being honored Lifetime Achievement Award at the Rochester Association for Black Journalists. That's going on this weekend. Congratulations to you, my friend. I appreciate all you've done in your career and continue to do, because I know you're blazing new trails, doing new things going forward that you're also passionate about. But thank you, Richard. Appreciate that.
1: Thank you, Tariq. Thank you very much.
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1: Yeah, hold up.
0: We're doing it big. 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

0: A to the DA, huh? Playing makes a full effect right about now. You know what it is, man. You know how it's going down.
1: The champ is here.
0: Deja vu at noon. That's a superpower hours in full effect right about now. Yes, sir.
1: The champ is here.
0: Today's got nothing but that Wednesday action. Shock and Sean, what up with you over there? You lounging or what, B? Huh? What's today's day? The day is the box wine day today. If you drink wine, some wines come in a box, some come in a bottle, in a box, some come in a plastic in a box. So if you drink a lot of wine, box wine day today. I don't know what the difference is. I don't drink wine, so I have no idea. Box wine, bottle wine, I don't know. You know, I pass on that right there. The next one is teddy bear day today. You like teddy bears and stuff? You know, some females have a whole bunch of teddy bears on their bed and stuff, even when they're grown. I don't know what that's all about, but they might like this day right here. They might talk about, they might go out and buy a new one, I guess. I don't know. Teddy bear day today. They celebrate that type of stuff, right? I don't. But it's all about 1039 WDKX on your lunch break. How it's going down? What you doing? Where you doing? How long you going to do it for? 678-1039. Hit me on that line right now. And I'm telling you, we in the building right now. So heavy that we don't take a pause from the calls unless you think about what's going on out there. A little bit of rain, it ain't going to hurt you. Especially if you take a bath this morning. It's all groovy. It's 1039 WDKX.
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1: For your Wednesday, increasing clouds. We'll see a few occasional showers, maybe a crack of thunder, but a breezy and warm day with highs in the low 80s. A few scattered showers and storms tonight, low near 65. And more sunshine returns for Thursday with high temperatures in the mid-70s. 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I'm Chief Meteorologist Richard McCullough of 103.9 WDKX. 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
0: Super Movement, baby. Wednesday action. You know what it is. Now what's going down. Deja vu at noon. Right here on 1039 WDKX. Today I told you it was Teddy Bear Day today and Box Wine Day today. Like those two, go ahead and celebrate. Do your thing. Make a swing, baby. A little bit later on, my man R2's coming up. Best Ride Home. You want to check him out? You're not in the whip. You're not at the lab. That's the house. The whip is the car. The J.O. is the job. Log on to WDKX.com. We can be heard any and everywhere. You understand what I'm saying? So that's so easy. It's free. Download it. Go to your Play Store or whatever you want to call it on your mobile device. Download that joint, right? You can just rock out, man. You can just rock out. That's nice, too. You can leave your voice on the app and use it over here. You know, it's just a whole bunch of stuff, nice stuff, a lot of tech going on the app, right? Before I get up out of here, I'm going to take you back like this. What

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0: challenging the Lincoln University of Pennsylvania Lions Saturday, October 3rd. The tailgate gets the party started 8 a.m. to 12 noon. Game time kicks off at 1 p.m. and the Chick-fil-A Battle of the Bands is directly following the game. And yes, they'll be battling drumline style on the field. It all goes down at the Rochester Community Sports Complex. So do remember the 3rd annual Baldwin Richardson Foods, Frederick Douglass HBCU Football Classic, Virginia State University Trojans against the Lincoln University of Pennsylvania Lions goes down Saturday, October 3rd. 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

0: For your Wednesday, increasing clouds. We'll see a few occasional showers, maybe a crack of thunder, but a breezy and warm day with highs in the low 80s. A few scattered showers and storms tonight, low near 65. And more sunshine returns for Thursday with high temperatures in the mid-70s. 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I'm Chief Meteorologist Richard McCullough of 103.9 WDKX. Have a good day.
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1: Don't miss the third annual Baldwin Richardson Foods Frederick Douglass HBCU Football Classic. It's the Virginia State University Trojans challenging the Lincoln University of Pennsylvania Lions Saturday, October 3rd. The tailgate gets the party started 8 a.m. to 12 noon. Game time kicks off at 1 p.m. and the Chick-fil-A Battle of the Bands is directly following the game. And yes, they'll be battling drumline style on the field. It all goes down at the Rochester Community Sports Complex. So do remember the third annual Baldwin Richardson Foods Frederick Douglass HBCU Football Classic, Virginia State University Trojans against the Lincoln University of Pennsylvania Lions, goes down Saturday, October 3rd. 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

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So come down to Mount Olivet at 141 Adams Street on September 12th for Senator Cooney's Day, full of fun for the whole family.

City of Rochester. Thanks goes out to Mayor Malik Evans, New York State Assemblyman Damon Meeks of the 137th District, Lake Beverage, Atra Rental, Karaoke Coordinator Linda Najjar, Host Khadijah Yarn and Sierra Monet, Magnificent 7 DJs, Sight, Ease, and Wiz.

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0: is Kennedy with DKX, and I'm excited to announce the launch of Rock the Set. 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

0: is such a crazy feeling, though. 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

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Thanks goes out to Mayor Malik Evans, New York State Assemblyman Damon Meeks of the 137th District, Lake Beverage, Atra Brindle, Karaoke Coordinator Linda Najjar, Host Khadijah Yarn and Sierra Monet, Magnificent 7 DJs, Sight, Ease, and

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0: Happy Hip Hop Throwbacks. The week that you have the opportunities to win tickets to see Bryson Tiller at Darien Lake, September 15th, is going down. Just gotta listen for that opportunity. It's gonna show up, and it could show up at any given time.
1: 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WDKX weather.
2: Breezy and warm day with highs in the low 80s. A few scattered showers and storms tonight, low near 65. And more sunshine returns for Thursday with high temperatures in the mid-70s. 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I'm Chief Meteorologist Richard McCullough of 103.9 WDKX. Have a good day.
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1: A few scattered showers and storms tonight, low near 65. And more sunshine returns for Thursday with high temperatures in the mid-70s. 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I'm Chief Meteorologist Richard McCullough of 103.9 WDKX. 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
2: Dougie, you told me he been on some positive. Yeah, yeah. Lately, I just wanna show up and body some. Yeah, yeah. Always been a little mathematician. Lately, this cash I'm getting got me losing count of these bags. I've been moving too fast. Hard times don't last. Remember when cops are rats talking out my. Boy, you ain't.

0: 12th, Senator Jeremy Cooney is hosting his annual end of summer barbecue from 11 a.m. to 3 p.m. at Mount Olivet Church parking lot. This event is completely free to the public and features many family-friendly activities, community performers, and giveaways. 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So come down to Mount Olivet at 141 Adams Street on September 12th for Senator Cooney's day full of fun for the whole family.
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1: 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This is the Week of Winning. 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And with that, I will say less.
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3: A few scattered showers and storms tonight, low near 65. And more sunshine returns for Thursday with high temperatures in the mid-70s. 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I'm Chief Meteorologist Richard McCullough of 103.9 WDKX. Have a good day.

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twice, man. I'm the George Gervin of rap. 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

Spiraling up, just like a rich staircase. 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